0: rock band and replay.
1: Come, Mr. DJ, won't you turn the music up?
0: Other girl, pony dance for wanting some more.
1: Come, Mr. DJ, won't you turn the music up?
0: Come, Mr. DJ, rock band and replay.
1: Come, Mr. DJ, won't you turn the music up?
0: Other girl, pony dance for wanting some more.
1: Come, Mr. DJ, won't you turn the music up?

gesehen, in der Schule.

letzte Story. Beitrag. Time Visions. As we go deeper within.

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The demands to do something about this outrageous man began.

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Back to the moment, you speak it into existence. 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

0: mass gathers at the base, the sheer rock face. Thrusting to the heavens and standing there, you feel a faint spray of the unbreakable flow of water coming your way. 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Everything is the same, relatively. Climbing up the natural grooves that nature has created for no one, no thing. 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
1: The top is a long way back. Not that I've ever been there. It's a long way back. Not that I've ever been.
2: We're having a little bit of trouble, so if you just hold on 1 minute, all right? And everything will be okay. We'd like to do the song in the Wind Cries Berry that we released here not too long ago, okay?
3: I missed out on communication between the different age brackets. Which is no such thing about age brackets anyway, not in my mind. Because a person's not actually old in numbers of years, but how many miles he's traveled and how he keeps his mind active.

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0: Hello, people.

Ronnie James Dio joint. 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I don't give a fuck, I'm a duck to a decoy. 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

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Cause I'll stand accountable for my own damn sins, each and every time. And if my sins are too great to be accepted in the circles which I strive, then I'll go right ahead and live a lone lush life in some small dive.

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Yeah, okay. 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You know when the spirit hits you, you got to move. Yeah.

You know, during the struggle, we'd march and sing down in Mississippi, Alabama, Georgia, Tennessee and Arkansas, all down through the South. We'd go all day long singing and marching. Then we'd get ready to get something to eat, you know. We'd get hungry. So we'd stop at a restaurant and the waitress would come into us and tell us, y'all get out. We don't serve your kind in here. Your kind was not the word they used. But we just sit there. After a while, she'd come back and tell us, get out. I'm going to call the police. We just sit there. Yeah. When the police would come, they're coming to get us out of, we'd lock arms, you know, and just sing this song. Water!

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OG asked what she did for the punishment of me not coming home. 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And grandma, you ain't been insane since his father followed him home. Hands credit on my face, the memories that it brings. Tonight it's in my ears, you can't imagine this.

0: motherfucker with a collar is most wanted.
1: America's Most Wanted reports that Ice Cube is the leader of the lynch mob. Also in the group, they have JD, T-Bone, Chill, Yo-Yo, Dell, Katie. Sounds like a black thing.

0: So, Jack, what's up, man?
1: Yo, BDP.
0: Jack, who are these guys?
1: That's my theme music. 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

0: real gangster shit. Yeah, that shit coming from an original nigga. From the Compton streets.
1: Yeah, Compton.
0: MCX in the motherfucking house.
1: Yeah, that nigga, that shit.
0: And right about now, half ounce in the motherfucking house. MCX, DJ Slick, my niggas on the run.
1: Oh shit, no harm.

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0: Hey yo, east to west, I'm a contender with the best. 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Sell your mic and buy your bike because you're weak. 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
1: Okay, I'm reloaded. You motherfuckers think you big time? Fucking with Jay-Z, you gonna die big time. 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
1: Heute ist gut. Guter Tag?
2: Guter Tag.
1: Hier. Yeah.

brothers were pronounced dead on the crime scene. At a nearby hospital, three New York men are recovering in stable condition, but are being held under police supervision at this time. For on-the-spot coverage, Theodore TV, this is Dusty Williams signing off. Now back to Tony Stark's Already in Progress.

lecker, lecker.

0: Amen.
1: Oh, my God.
0: We need, guys like me need guns.
1: Yeah, I know. You need guns,
0: That's
1: man.
0: Right. That's how I make my living with guns. Yeah. I rob banks, you know what I mean?
1: Yeah.
0: Can you see me walking into a bank with a knife saying, stick them up, huh?
1: That'd be a trip, huh?
0: Besides, man, guns don't kill people. Cops kill people.

0: mini guys like mini guns.
1: Yeah, I know, you need guns, man.
0: That's how I make my living with guns. I rob banks, you know what I mean? Guns don't kill people. Cops kill people.

0: ask me things like that, do you? No, you never ask me what's on the flip side.
1: No, because I don't give a shit. Who cares about what's on the flip side of a record?
0: I do! Every one of my records means something. The label, the producer, the year it was made. Who was copying whose styles, who was expanding on that. Don't you understand? When I listen to my records, they take...

Musik

0: Jim Karanga of Watts, California is eating a bowl of ethereal cereal, the heavenly breakfast food. Jim, did you know that ethereal cereal has twice as much vitamin B as any other leading cereal? Ethereal also has the added punch of 0.002 ESP units of pectin. No shit!
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0: The Earth. Back to the XBO satellite. It's showtime, nigga. King Ghidra on the board.
1: King
0: MF Doom. And I am Mr. Fantastic.

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It's

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certain things blur. Diluted with the lie and you believe when it occur. Falsified information got my people in the stir. We have to be in search of something equal to the cure. Straight out the door, I come to give you more. Lay the law, keep it raw when I speak it from the core. Get underneath your skin like I scratched it with the claw. Conflicted with the rich cause I kick it with the poor. I laugh in the face of adversity. Sound clash with the bass cause it's natural to me. But if you pay attention to the past you will see. Not long ago you black they'd hang your ass from a tree. But certain things change, but some stay the same. Some are

0: No man, who my killer tape? First of all, where the fuck is my tape?
1: What have you done in New York and what do you hope to see while you're here?
2: Well, we've been out to a couple of clubs, you know, rock clubs mainly, because we just like listening to rock when we're not working anyway. And we're hoping some of our favorite artists will come up, you know, but they're all out on the road or something, they're not here.
1: Who is your favorite artist, American?
2: Well, there's a lot, you know, Marvin Gaye, Miracle Gold.
0: Got fucked, niggas in the black land, God, word is born. Came through, God, from out of nowhere, God, word is born. I'm coming to get my culture cipher, God. And it just, word is born, crazy shots just went the fuck off, God. The nigga laying there like a fucking newborn.

0: can't do is front and lie. 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I'm going to get some drink. You all right? You straight?
1: Yeah, I'm straight.
0: I'll be right back.
1: Hey, yo, Jay, I ain't been fucking Michelle. Michelle Leslie Brown? Nigga, Michelle Leslie Brown. From 225th Street? Nigga, Michelle Leslie Brown from 225th Street. That played ball in the park. Nigga, Michelle Leslie Brown from 225th Street. That played ball in the park.
0: What happened? What happened? What about it?
1: Hey, yo, this nigga said he fucking
0: He said he fucked her. There's a Michelle right there. Call over,
1: yo. Hey, yo, Michelle, come here for a second, baby. Come here.
0: Ask her.
1: Hey, yo, you fuck Jay?
2: Hell no. Ew.
1: And nigga, not that Michelle Leslie Brown from 2025th Street that played ball in the park. The other Michelle Leslie Brown.
0: Nigga, that's the only one.
1: Nigga, how many Michelles is there? Nigga, she got a cousin or some shit like that, man. I'm saying,
0: though.
1: No. I know.

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0: it like Christina Ricci. 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I'll finish it tomorrow, I'm tired. Time to go to bed, Ryan Wilson.
1: Well, it's about people who don't want to express themselves to other people. They just keep their own self. They're afraid to be with people and say, here's how I feel, this is what I went through, you know. It's just about that kind of thing. 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
0: I

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Größe von uns in das Genio Dragon VM. 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I pulled away your stitches, rip. 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

0: 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It's black as pitch in here. 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Come on out of this place.
1: All right.
0: I'm glad to be out here where I can see what goes on.
1: That's what I want to know. What does go on?
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0: down.
1: Check, Mike.
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I'm a detective in West Allis, which used to be a quiet district of Milwaukee, Wisconsin. That was before Tuesday, the 15th of September, 1987, when a dog found a head without a body in Honey Creek Park.

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And that is the freedom to hate. You do not need this freedom. The only freedom you need is to enjoy and restore Earth. 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

Hypnotizing, and make you use your imaginations to take you on another trip, to another day, to another dream.